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6: Get ready for a hot but nice weekend for your Saturday. Mostly sunny in the afternoon, a high of 93. Still a little lingering humidity. We'll have a heat index of about 97. But then on Sunday, beautiful, nice and dry in the morning, 68 for the low. It'll be good coffee on the porch morning. And then as we head to the afternoon, 91 degrees, mostly sunny Sunday afternoon. And the humidity will be low, so little to no heat index at all. Download the Local 3 Weather app, free for iPhone and Android. I'm Chief Meteorologist David Carnes for the Local 3 Storm Alert Team.
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0: 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The schedules fill up, the responsibilities pile on, and before you know it, another day has gone by. Sometimes you just need a simple place to begin. And that's where the YouVersion Bible app can really help. If you don't have it, look for the brown icon that says Holy Bible. Inside, you'll find thousands of Bible reading plans on things that you're actually walking through. Hope, forgiveness, anxiety, marriage, parenting, and a lot more. In fact, our sister ministry, Come On, Let's Go, has several plans there, including the brand new one called The Clogged Soul by our morning guy, Ted Gokey. It'll help you uncover those spiritual blockages that can leave you feeling stuck, and you'll discover how God can restore a healthy flow between you, Him, and the people around you. Just search Come On, Let's Go, it's all one word, no apostrophe, in the YouVersion Bible app. And when you finish, please leave a rating. It's a simple way to help spread the word.
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4: Get ready for a hot but nice weekend for your Saturday. Mostly sunny in the afternoon, a high of 93. Still a little lingering humidity. We'll have a heat index of about 97. But then on Sunday, beautiful, nice and dry in the morning, 68 for the low. It'll be good coffee on the porch morning. And then as we head to the afternoon, 91 degrees, mostly sunny Sunday afternoon. And the humidity will be low, so little to no heat index at all. Download the Local 3 weather app, free for iPhone and Android. I'm Chief Meteorologist David Carnes for the Local 3 Storm Alert Team.
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5: Get ready for a hot but nice weekend for your Saturday. Mostly sunny in the afternoon, a high of 93. Still a little lingering humidity. We'll have a heat index of about 97. But then on Sunday, beautiful, nice and dry in the morning, 68 for the low. It'll be good coffee on the porch morning. And then as we head to the afternoon, 91 degrees, mostly sunny Sunday afternoon. And the humidity will be low, so little to no heat index at all. Download the Local 3 weather app, free for iPhone and Android. I'm Chief Meteorologist David Carnes for the Local 3 Storm Alert Team.
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4: Get ready for a hot but nice weekend for your Saturday. Mostly sunny in the afternoon, a high of 93. Still a little lingering humidity. We'll have a heat index of about 97. But then on Sunday, beautiful, nice and dry in the morning, 68 for the low. It'll be good coffee on the porch morning. And then as we head to the afternoon, 91 degrees, mostly sunny Sunday afternoon. And the humidity will be low, so little to no heat index at all. Download the Local 3 weather app, free for iPhone and Android. I'm Chief Meteorologist David Carnes for the Local 3 Storm Alert Team.
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0: That's Lost and Found, getting your Saturday morning started. Look at what God has done on J103. I'm Tom, and there's two words that you hear a lot here at J103, and that's hope and encouragement. 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

Rest on Us. That's House Fires with David Funk on J103. And it's a beautiful prayer, really. Holy Spirit, come, rest on us. And for me, it's an ongoing prayer, but I also need to learn to rest in that presence when the Spirit arrives, so that when I'm hurting or when I'm weak or frustrated, I don't try to go it alone, but I take a moment to truly realize that Jesus is with me the entire time. Here's Zach and Dolly on J103.

0: Yeah, I need to get better at that. Natalie Lane, Counting It All Joy on J103. I'm Tom, and it's interesting, you know, when you've known somebody for a while and you figure you know them pretty well, and then some new information comes your way that comes out of left field, but completely makes sense. My good friend Dr. James Markham is a cardiologist here in Chattanooga and is known for his work with HeartWise Ministries and Biblical Prescriptions for Life. And he's got a new book out. It's called The Creator's Code, which I began reading this week. And I never knew that like 20 years ago, he survived a heart attack on his own. And it flipped his entire approach to treating the disease that he had built his career around. Dr. Markham realized that modern medicine was keeping people alive without really making them well. 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And it's also an interesting approach, right? A cardiologist's perspective on the benefits of a biblical diet and a lifestyle to prevent and reverse heart disease and help reclaim your life. And I'm loving this book so far. It's informational, yeah, but it's more introspective than I thought it would be. And it's called Creator's Code by Dr. James Markham. It's available at heartwiseministries.org.
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1: 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This is Professor John Davis at Kia Cleveland on South Lee Highway, and this is Car Buying 101. 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

0: The latest from Jordan St. Cyr, Wild Love, on J103. I'm Tom, and there are moments when you feel like something's wrong, right? Prayers aren't getting through, or maybe you're not as patient with others as you should be, or you're just not experiencing the joy of the Lord like you used to, and everything feels clogged. I get it. Our sister ministry, Come On, Let's Go, has partnered with YouVersion to provide Bible reading plans to help you through moments like that. And the latest is called The Clogged Soul. 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And if that's not what you're looking for right now, that's okay, because there are 3-day plans and 5-day Bible reading plans about hope, about dealing with regret, and lots more. 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It's all one word with no spaces on the YouVersion Bible app.
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Hope and encouragement from Cody Carnes, Ain't Nobody, on J103. And yeah, the grammar's off a bit and the syntax is not quite right, but the truth is there, because there's nobody that loves you like Jesus. Nobody will love you that good. You've got freedom in Him. And if you're finding yourself in that moment where you don't know where to go, you don't know who to turn to or what to say, and you have no prayer whatsoever, just try this one on for size. Lord, I need you. This is Matt Maher on J103.

0: On the night you fall in all the pieces, you can bring your lonely heart to Jesus. 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

0: and that's Bodhi, Whisper in the Wind on J103. Well, hey there, my friend. I'm Tom. If you take a moment to look around and you realize, man, there are broken things in plain sight that need to be addressed, like all the time. Like our kitchen faucet, for example. I mean, it's been leaking and spitting for like 6 months, and I knew it needed to be fixed, but other things seemed more important. Plus, I hate plumbing issues, so everything seemed more important, right? It's not procrastination. This was straight avoidance. Besides, it will take too long. And I was right. It took 6 months and 46 minutes. Yep, dealing with it actually took less than an hour. And the blessing that followed was amazing. I mean, it works great. My wife was happy about it. And I felt pretty good about addressing a plumbing problem successfully. Now, imagine if I didn't put it off, right? I would have received that blessing sooner rather than later. And now imagine if I apply that lesson to my spiritual life. So maybe next time I won't have to stay in the valley as long, and the blessing that God has for me will arrive sooner than expected.
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4: 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This is Professor John Davis at Kia Cleveland on South Lee Highway, and this is Car Buying 101. 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

0: Oh, so good to know that wherever I go, he's going to be right there. That's Ellie Holcomb on J103. Well, good morning, my friend. I'm Tom. And, you know, golf is just one of those activities that you don't necessarily have to be good at to enjoy. 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
5: 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This is Professor John Davis at Kia Cleveland on South Lee Highway, and this is Car Buying 101. 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
9: Hi, I'm Ted, and you've heard my wife and I on our journey with Be the New You with Dr. Wall. 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
10: 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There is something you can do. This has been the answer for me, and I think it would probably be the answer for you.
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Hope and encouragement, Matthew West style. You changed my name on J103. And sometimes it's hard to shake the labels that we carry, right? Failure, broken, forgotten, you're just not enough. I mean, it feels like those labels define us. But Jesus has the power to give you a new identity. I mean, he doesn't just change your circumstances. He changes the way you and I see ourselves. Our past might try and tell us who we were, but God's grace tells you who you are. This is 2 Corinthians 5:17. If anyone is in Christ, he's a new creation. The old is gone and the new has come.

Hope and encouragement for your Saturday morning from Chris Tomlin, Good Good Father, on J103. And there are times, right, moments when you actually catch yourself saying things that you heard grown-ups say when you were a kid, like, you're not a spring chicken anymore, which makes a little bit more sense for me because A, I consider myself an autumn chicken, and B, my wife and I actually raise backyard chickens, and our first batch was raised in the spring, but we've got a new batch of four baby hens. Summer chickens, as it were. And they behave just like spring chickens. They're like 3 weeks old right now. They're gangly teenagers that look uncomfortable in their own feathers. They're skittish and flappy, and they smell funny. They're unpredictable, and they end up in places they absolutely shouldn't. But man, they're cute, and I just love caring for them and watching them grow. You know, Jesus talked about wanting to actually gather us under his wings the same way that a hen gathers her chicks under her wings. But we won't let him. Okay, I'll just speak for myself. I won't let him. Mostly because I'm

0: skittish and flappy, and I end up in places I shouldn't be, which makes me smell funny. But he loves you, and he loves me anyway, and he cares for us and wants us to grow so we don't act like spring chickens anymore, all flappy and freaked out by everything, so that even when we don't understand what's happening right now, we can find rest in the shadow of his wings.
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0: 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Well, Life Women's Conference is coming up. It's September 25th through the 26th at Grace Baptist Church in Chattanooga. If you find yourself in that moment, this might be the perfect place for you to go, where you can be encouraged and equipped and be reminded that God is faithful. 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

hope and encouragement from Toby Mac on J103. And God is there. He is always there, faithfully helping you through the difficult moments of life. 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

0: And I learned that years ago, like 20 years ago, he survived a heart attack. And it completely changed how he approached the very disease that he built his career treating. He had that realization, right, that modern medicine can keep you alive without necessarily making you well. Now, that'll make you think. And so will this. A board-certified cardiologist has written about a biblical approach to diet, lifestyle, and heart health. And I'm loving it so far. It's called The Creator's Code. It's by Dr. James Markham. And if you want to learn more, you can find all the information you're looking for at heartwiseministries.org.
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0: Eric Nieder, hope and encouragement for you on J103. Praise you all the same. I'm Tom, and you've been waiting patiently. Thank you so much for that, for over a year now. And the doors are about to open once again. Oh, no, I'm not talking about the Walnut Street Bridge. That's going to happen next month. What I'm talking about is the Eastridge Community Center. They are celebrating their grand reopening today. They're going to have an open house with tours and family-friendly activities. There'll be some giveaways, of course, and even a light lunch is available while supplies last. Now, if you hurry down there, the ribbon cutting is actually going to happen less than an hour from now. It starts at 11 a.m., but you can tour the newly renovated Eastridge Community Center. You can do that until 4 this afternoon.
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hope and encouragement from Casting Crowns and Matthew West on J103. And think about that for just a moment. I'm just a nobody trying to tell everybody about somebody who saved my soul. And when you boil it all down, that's what you're doing when you share your story, reminding someone who feels like they're in an impossible situation that God is able to do immeasurably more than everything we ask or imagine. Cain, yes, he can, on J103.

0: hope, and encouragement from passion the Lord will provide on J103. Hey there, my friend, I'm Tom. And what is it about elevators? I mean, even when I see somebody waiting for the elevator, I feel compelled to push the button myself. You know, just in case they couldn't figure out the whole thing, how it works, even if the little light is already lit, I push it anyway. Do you ever do that? Well, it's especially frustrating when it's just you in the lobby, right? And you're waiting to figure out which elevator is actually working. And my strategy is to just keep pushing buttons until something happens. Now, I don't just do that with elevators, I have to confess. I do that in life, like all the time. It's like I know something's not working, but I keep pushing the same button, hoping this time it's going to be different. Proverbs 27:12 says this, "The prudent see danger and take refuge." You know, sometimes wisdom's not profound. It's just noticing what's not working and then maybe choosing to do something a little bit differently next time.
1: I love camping here in the Smokies.
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0: hope and encouragement from Band Reeves, If I Didn't Have You, on J103. And I just can't believe how fast the year's going, how fast summer is going, and how hot it's been of late. And you know, we've just got a couple more weeks left for you and your family to beat the heat and get out to Chester Frost Park on Harrison Bay and enjoy that massive floating inflatable obstacle course that we all know and love called Nuga Splash. 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That's right, they're open through Labor Day. And we're giving away passes all next week. So make sure you listen to Ted in the morning and Brad in the afternoon. They'll let you know when to call in. And if you'd like to learn more about this awesome family fun zone, check out NugaSplash.com.
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Hope and encouragement from Brooke Ligetwood and Brandon Lake on J103. I don't know what it is or why it is, but there seems to be something in me that wants to wait for that perfect moment, you know, when I have everything put together before I actually begin to let God in to start working on my life. Is it like that for you too? Now, I know that God wants to begin his work in you and in me right where we are. We don't have to have everything figured out, but we do need to have a willingness to say, okay, God, I trust you, and whatever it is you want to do in me can start right now. Big Daddy Weave, Let It Begin on J103.

0: same way about you and me. Even though we're skittish and uncomfortable and end up in places where we shouldn't be in, he prayed about longing to gather us together as a hen gathers her chicks under her wings, but we won't let him. Now for me, I've come to the realization that I'm not a spring chicken anymore. I'm more of a fall chicken, but there are times that I get all flappy and freaked out, just like a spring chicken, predictably unpredictable in the way I handle a crisis. Like when they get my order wrong at the drive-thru. You know, in Christ, I'm old enough now that you'd think I'd handle that better.
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0: 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Doesn't he deserve it all? 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

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And if you need some encouragement, if you're facing a need today and wondering how it's going to work out, remember, Jesus knows what you need and he is faithful to provide. We don't need all the answers. We just need to trust the one who does. And a great verse to go with that is Philippians 4:19. And my God will meet all your needs according to the riches of his glory in Christ Jesus. And with that, let's continue on with Tarion. This is Honestly, We Just Need Jesus on J103.

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And if you've been wanting to spend more time in God's Word, but you're not really too sure where to begin, or if you started before and you struggle to stay consistent, that was my situation, I want to encourage you to check out the YouVersion Bible app. If you don't have it, just look for the brown icon that says Holy Bible. And besides different versions of the Bible, there are thousands of Bible reading plans covering topics like healing, fear, peace, loss, and more. 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

0: J103 with new music from Lost and Found. It's called Look What God Has Done. I'm Brad, and sometimes life can feel a little unsteady, right? Plans change, circumstances change, and sometimes you wonder, okay, God, what's next? And that's why I really like the theme of the Live Women's Conference this year. 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

J103 with Ann Wilson featuring Chris Tomlin. That's The Cross. And if you need some encouragement, sometimes we worry about tomorrow because we don't know how everything is going to come together. But Jesus reminds us that we have a Father who already knows what we need. And two great verses to go with that are Matthew 6, 31 and 32. So don't worry about these things saying, what will we eat? What will we drink? What will we wear? These things dominate the thoughts of unbelievers. But your Heavenly Father already knows all your needs. And with that, let's continue on with Chandler Moore. This is Lead Me On J103.

0: 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And I think you would agree that one of the greatest feelings is finding out that someone is praying for you. 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

0: 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I'm Brad, and coming up next month is our fall share-a-thon, where it's your chance to partner with us to make sure that hope and encouragement and the changing of lives continues on J103. 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

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And if you need some encouragement, maybe you're looking at your circumstances today and thinking, I just don't have enough. But what you have in your hands isn't the final word. Jesus is your provider, and he can take what seems small and make it enough. And a great verse to go with that is Psalm 23:1. The Lord is my shepherd. I lack nothing. And with that, let's continue on with Brandon Lake. This is Praise You Anywhere on J103.

0: 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I haven't. It is still on my bucket list. 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The first pitch will be at 6:30, and you can get tickets for as low as $9. 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

0: 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I'm Brad, and it's hard to believe that people don't have radios anymore. And if you do have one, it's probably sitting in the garage, right? And you don't want to bring it into the house because it's got dust on it. Well, if you have an Amazon smart speaker, you can say, Alexa, play J103 radio. And in about 3 seconds, you'll be hearing songs full of hope and encouragement. And I believe the right song at just the right time for you.
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3: 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This is Professor John Davis at Kia Cleveland on South Lee Highway, and this is Car Buying 101. 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

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And if you need some encouragement, there's something comforting about knowing that you don't have to figure everything out on your own. God cares about the big things and the little things. He sees the need you haven't told anyone about, and he's still working, even when you can't see how. And a great verse to go with that is Matthew 6:11. Give us today our daily bread. And with that, let's continue on with Jeremy Camp. 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

0: J103 with Matthew West and the God Who Stays. And one thing I really enjoy about the Chattanooga Market on Sunday is they always have something new going on every week. And if you've got a child who gets excited every time a big truck drives by, you're going to want to check this out. 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We're talking fire trucks, big work trucks, emergency vehicles. It's basically a kid's dream come true. 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It's located at the First Horizon Pavilion, right next to Finley Stadium.
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0: 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I'm Brad, and if you enjoy their music, then I would encourage you to go see them. 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

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Remember, you don't have to know the how. 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Our part is trusting Him one day at a time. And a great verse to go with that is Psalm 37:25. I have never seen the righteous forsaken or their children begging for bread. And with that, let's continue on with Crowder. This is Somebody Prayed on J103.

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0: 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And if he has not expressed an interest in any of them, tell him about Trail Life USA. 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

J103 with Tasha Layton, and thank you isn't enough. And if you need some encouragement, you may not see the answer yet, but that doesn't mean God isn't working. Sometimes provision is already on its way before we ever recognize it. So I just want to encourage you to keep trusting, keep praying, and keep believing. And a great verse to go with that is Isaiah 58:11. The Lord will guide you always. He will satisfy your needs in a sun-scorched land and will strengthen your frame. You will be like a well-watered garden, like a spring whose waters never fail. And with that, let's continue on with Tarion. 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

0: J103 with Matthew West and Truth Be Told. And as certain drinks that are associated with the next season make their appearance next week, we still want you to celebrate summer. So all next week, we're giving you and someone special a chance to go to Nougat Splash at Chester Frost Park. 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And your next chance to win will be Monday morning with Ted.
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0: That's Lloyd Nix here on J103, offering up some hope and encouragement with a little more. I'm Amelia, and I cannot believe that we are already in full swing of school. The younger students, K through 12, they've been back in school for probably a couple of weeks now, which is crazy to think about. But then our college students, this is like when they're in full swing. UTC, the mocks had their big move-in day, and it was a whole thing. My sister goes to UTC, and so she's starting classes on Monday, and this is going to be her last semester before she graduates. It's so crazy to me, and it's so weird to see how time flies, but how God really uses our experiences to uplift one another, and you never know what's right around the corner. So I want to offer up a prayer and some more hope and encouragement for all of the parents, guardians, kids that are going back to school, or young adults, as we should say, in college. God, I just want to uplift our young generation and our adults alike for whoever needs some more hope and encouragement, specifically during the school year. The syllabus can be stressful, the semester can be stressful, but God, we know that you are in control. Help us to never lose sight of that. Amen.
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That's Katie Nicole here on J103 with When I Fall. No matter what we say or do or think that maybe you're too far gone, you can't ever fall away and out of God's grace and glory. And isn't that such a blessing? Here is Chainbreaker. If you've been

0: J103. That's for King and Country with World on Fire. It's Amelia, and I want to offer you some more hope and encouragement through our daily devotional series. So this is every single day for the entire year. Today is August 22nd, so we're already more than halfway through the year, which is crazy to think about. But today's scripture reading comes from 1 Thessalonians 5:18. Be thankful in all circumstances, for this is God's will for who you belong to Christ Jesus. And the theme for today is grateful always. Is it easy for you to be grateful, or do you constantly find yourself doing like a laundry list full of prayers of, God, I wish I could do this, this, and this, like he's a genie? When in reality, sometimes you just want to say, thank you, God. Thank you for giving me just the life that I have and maybe the challenges that I have, because the majority of the time, you probably wouldn't want to switch your challenges out of a hat of so many other people that probably have it harder than you do. Some food for thought, but I want to also pray for you as you go throughout your weekend. Father, thank you for your clear direction to be grateful. We are so glad we get to know your will, and you reward us for doing it. So think on that and pray about that as you go throughout your Saturday.
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0: J103. That's Carly Ann Taylor with her song, Why Should I Worry? And what a great song title and question to really be thinking about this Saturday evening. Why should we worry about what's going on in our life? Yes, that's easier said than done. I have grown up with high functioning anxiety pretty much my entire life. As soon as I went to kindergarten, I was just an anxious mess and I would be crying as soon as my mom left. And my heart is really out there for the little kids that are just now getting started, or maybe kids that have test anxiety, and whatever it is really just causes them to be anxious. Hey, that's real. And God doesn't say that life's going to be without anxiety, but he does say for us to trust him in it. I want to read you Matthew 6:34, and I want you to rest on it. Therefore, do not be anxious about tomorrow, for tomorrow will be anxious for itself. Sufficient for the day is its own trouble. That has become one of my favorite pieces of scripture because I'm an anxious girly. And it certainly, I like to overthink and not always put it in God's hands. But when I know that I can surrender it to him, it makes it so much more meaningful and reassuring.
1: I love camping here in the Smokies.
2: 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They're glowing.
1: 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It's a world of glowing beauty. They say there's a secret lake there, too, and they are looking for adventurers right now.
2: Let's go!
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That's I Know a Name, Elevation Worship, and Brandon Lake here on J103. And we know that name. That name is Jesus. And what a friend we have in him. Here's the band Kane with even more hope and encouragement.

0: That's John Reddick here on J103, offering up hope and encouragement with, I believe it, the life of Jesus. What better representation than to literally be the hands and feet of Jesus, to be selfless, to be kind, even when it's extremely hard, and to be set apart. Today is actually called Be an Angel Day. All these people that make up like random days of the year, it's National Wasabi Day or Waffle Day or whatever it is. Today is Be an Angel Day. And no, we're not going to be actual angels like they were in scripture, but it's encouraging acts of kindness. So how often do you actually go out of your way to be kind to others? Being nice is one thing, kindness is a whole other level. It's a lot harder to be kind than it is to just be nice to people. So go out there and spread the love.
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